that mama, she got it sticking in the cameraman. And we could have some. And he's up there. What's that? Hawaiian noises. You

It doesn't matter if you love him or capital H-I-M. Just put your paws up.